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didn't do it. She didn't do it. Everything's okay. Surely I'm not the only one that's tired of this whole Jelly Roll divorce with Bunny XO, right? 102.7 WEBN.

0: 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Hey, it's Battle, and people in their 50s are out here giving advice to folks in their 40s. And honestly, some of it's pretty solid. They say save money, travel now, wear sunscreen, floss every day, lift weights, drink more water. Oh, and stop putting off the stuff you really want to do. Also, one person said decide when you're going to get into birds, because apparently that's coming for all of us, whether we like it or not.
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0: It's 1027 WEBN, Cincinnati's Rock Station. Well, it appears that we have officially reached the point where smartphones follow us everywhere. Hey, what's going on? It's Battle. Aldi, the grocery store chain, reportedly sells a bathroom stand containing a toilet paper holder, toilet brush holder, and a special tray for your phone. An anti-phone addiction author says it encourages people to spend even more time scrolling. Be honest, between me and you, do you take your phone into the bathroom or is that where you finally disconnect? I'll tell you what, I take my phone to the bathroom because I feel lost without it being in there. I hit the talkback mic while listening on the iHeartRadio app. Let me know.
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9: Friday, August 7th, two finishers collide. 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
1: 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It's battle. 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

0: 1027 WEBN, Cincinnati's Rock Station. Somebody looked at fried chicken and decided that it needed more donuts, and I'm all for it. Hey, it's battle. KFC locations in Spain, unfortunately, not in America, are offering up a Simpsons-themed sandwich with fried chicken, bacon, and cheese served with a pink frosted donut covered in sprinkles. That sounds delicious, by the way. 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Not going to lie, I would be willing to try out the donut chicken sandwich. What about you? Hit the talk back mic while listening on the iHeartRadio app.
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Here's something I want you to think about. Should a movie be eligible for an Oscar if artificial intelligence help make it? Hey, what's up? It's Battle. New poll found that 34% say using AI should automatically disqualify it. Another 26% are okay with it being used for minor things, while 7% would still support a movie made entirely by AI. I'm just sitting here waiting for an AI-generated actor to win and think it's agents, it's programmer, and the laptop that believed in it.

0: 1027 WEBN, Cincinnati's Rock Station. There are unspoken rules in a mosh pit, and number one should be pretty obvious. Do not turn it into a bathroom. Hey, what's going on? It's Battle. It happened at a concert in New Zealand, had to get paused after somebody reportedly dropped a deuce in the middle of the mosh pit during a Devil Skin show. And because it's a mosh pit, people are jumping around, moving where, and suddenly the worst possible thing is on shoes, clothes, and probably somebody's entire night. Staff had to come in and clean up the biohazard, which is a sentence no venue employee should ever have to hear. The mystery pooper, by the way, was reportedly identified, and someone saw a middle-aged man shaking it out of his pant leg. So there it is. The one time at a rock show where Drop a Heavy One was not about the music.
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1: 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Basically, you pour your coffee into a plastic bag, you freeze it, smash it into frozen chunks, add some milk, and you make yourself a coffee slushy. 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

things up and get out of here. Gonna hand things over to my boy Nudge. He is on the way in next. Native Noise. An entire hour of nothing but kick-ass local tunes for you. Everybody's like, oh, radio doesn't play local stuff. Nudge does. Native Noise on the way next. It's 102.7 WEBN, Cincinnati's rock station. It's Battle getting out of here. Love you. Mean it. Bye-bye.

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you need dedicated to local music. That was No Rival making their debut to the program. I got a bunch of debuts for you tonight, including those from I Choose the Sky, Dreams to Sell, and Tender Brutes. Disassociated is putting out a new album this Friday called Reaches Out.

0: Shredtastic song. That's the thunder from I Choose the Sky here on WEBN's Native Noise. It's Nudge playing you an hour of local music. Now, I've been going through the Native Noise library and all our submissions, and I think I have finally caught up. And right now, in 2026, I've inputted a grand total of 170 songs from local bands kicking ass, playing shows around town, and I can't wait to get more. So if you are in a band or you know a band that you haven't heard here on the program, please nudge me. I'm easy to find, and the easiest way is just to open up the free iHeartRadio app, Rock WEBN, and drop me a talk back telling me what to look for.
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0: Thursday, September 3rd at Megacorp Pavilion Outdoor. Kicking off Booms Day weekend, which culminates with the 50th Western and Southern WEDN fireworks. And the best part? Tickets are only $10.27, which breaks down to 1027. 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

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All coming up after this sexy one from the Tender Brutes, Leather Town on

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0: That's Eversoul with Shaded From Being on WEBN's Native Noise. Before them, you heard the Vagabond Chronicles. Eversoul has been playing a few shows recently, and they got a free one for you coming up on the 23rd at Swine City Brewing. Lots of bands part of QA Palooza that have been featured on this program, including Black Market Party, False Hydra, Our Misery's End. Swine City Brewing hosted a show a couple weeks ago, I saw, and boy, oh boy, did I have a fun time at Queen City Mayhem. Ah, I can't wait to get back to Swine City. And if you're not a drinker, that brewery stocks NAs, which really helped me out. Hey, I'm going to help you out with more local music on the way with Tabs and Hybrid Nation on EBN.
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It's Nudge wrapping up our local show. I hope you've been enjoying the music that's made in our backyard. I'll be back next week with another hour of it for you here on WEBN's Native Noise. 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

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Hell yeah.

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0: Well, it's a shame Bret Michaels is dealing with more health issues. He recently passed a couple kidney stones that basically ruined his body, and it was painful, and his doctor said, you need some time off, so he had to cancel a whole bunch of tour dates. Shaggy might have a bit more info for you come this Wednesday. We got Big Hair Wednesday on deck for you. Another great way to break up your hump day with an hour of those hair metal favorites of yours. Maybe you'd like to leave Shaggy a request for a big hair tune, or you even have a theme for the whole show. 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Got Stone Temple Pilots and Linkin Park coming for you on EBN.
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good. There's another great show coming into Riverbend. A week from tomorrow, Five Finger Death Punch will be throwing down. Here's their latest Eye of the Storm on EBN. Over!

0: You know that band, Third Eye Blind? They are going to ignite the biggest blast in America the Thursday before Labor Day. They're going to come to town, Rock Megacorp Pavilion, and play a special WEBN show. You don't want to miss it. And we made sure to make it affordable for you. 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I got Beartooth ahead. They got a new song called Free. And you're going to hear it free here on EBN.
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0: nature didn't hook us up with such a sweet weather weekend, unfortunately. There was a lot of rain, a lot of opportunities for you to rock WEBN indoors. Unless, of course, you enjoyed getting out in the rain, getting wet. I know those on the lawn at Riverbend had a blast at Evanescence on Saturday. You know, there used to be a time at Riverbend where it was all mud and sod and people were throwing that stuff around. Oh, I remember Ozfest. People in the lawn were pelting those in the pavilion with sod. Ah, good times. And now we got a synthetic lawn. Nirvana and Shinedown rocking on EBN next.
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0: summer. It's going to be probably much warmer than it has been around here. You know how it goes these days. As soon as the pool closes, as soon as WEBN blows away summer, Mother Nature's like, hey, I'm just going to give you stretches of great weather, unlike what she had for us this weekend. 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I got the warning on the way, a trio of amazing badass females for ya.
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Well, on Friday, we got unfortunate news for Slipknot. Sid Wilson has been fired from the band. We still do not know why. There's not that many original members left of the 9 masked maggots, unfortunately. Foo Fighters on the way. Here's the latest from Nickelback on E!

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0: Cincinnati's Rock Stations 1027 WEBN. We like to introduce you to new music, so I got some on the way from Architects, Broken Mirror. And if you want some classics, I got Linkin Park and Marcy Playground coming. It is EBN. Pretty excited about the upcoming Western and Southern WEBN fireworks. We plan on having double the booms for you. We got double the barges coming from Rozzy's Famous Fireworks. And the night's going to kick off in a fun way with the Pella Windows and Doors Drone Show. Make sure you got some great plans to join us. And you can kick it all off that weekend with the biggest blast in America.
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And the best part? 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You know, our frequency. 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

0: 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We are in our last week where we're hooking you up with $1,000 gas cash every hour of every weekday from 9 a.m. to 5 p.m. At the top of those hours, you'll sit around and rock a couple songs. About 10 after the hour is right around when you'll hear your keyword to win $1,000 gas cash. 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However you're going to spend that $1,000 gas cash, we're just handing it over, baby. You're the responsible one.
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0: 1027 WEBN with Soundgarden and that epic voice of Chris Cornell, who's no longer with us, but he will be heard on the upcoming Soundgarden album, which is going to feature the last 8 songs worth of vocals Chris laid down before he ended up departing this plane. Now, unfortunately, according to drummer Matt Cameron, Soundgarden won't release this album until 2027. They're for sure going to be 8 songs on it. Might have a couple instrumentals or guest vocalists. That news is still in the can. Of course, whenever something breaks on the Soundgarden album, we'll bring it to you here on WEBN and WEBN.com.
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And I'd especially enjoy it with Ozzy as the soundtrack. That's going to happen at Universal Studios. 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

0: I can't imagine Ozzy being a thrill park kind of guy. I think the only time I saw footage of Ozzy in a theme park was when he was playing an amphitheater attached to one or taking his kids. Could you imagine Ozzy on a roller coaster? That'd be pretty crazy. Universal Studios Halloween Horror Nights is going to be honoring the Prince of Darkness with a new haunted house. They're dubbing Ozzy Osbourne Prince of Darkness. You're going to be going through a world of rock and roll horrors guided by music from a solo album. You'll be able to check out the maze at both Universal Studios Hollywood and Orlando.
1: 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Highway traffic in decent shape to start off your work week, with the exception of one. That's a broken down semi southbound 75 just after you get past 12th Street in Covington. Right lane's blocked off. Traffic volume light enough, not a huge delay coming out of downtown. Chuck Ingram with traffic.
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I'm going to imagine Amy Lee saying Broken at the Evanescence show. I did not look up the set list. Couldn't be there because I was working. I heard there were big weather delays and Spirit Box had to cut their set short. I believe Shroom and Sarah Elise were there. They'll update you on their good times had later this morning on EBN.

Wonder how Jacoby Shaddix feels that he is now over the hill. The Papa Roach frontman turned 50 last week. Right now, it's Guns N' Roses on EBN.

0: imagine how stressed out our fine folks here high atop Frogs Mountain behind the scenes are with only 34 days remaining until the Western and Southern WEBN fireworks. Are you ready for the fun? Oh, it's going to be awesome. 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And there might even be a shell or two that will rain down right near you. 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
1: 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Right lane remains blocked. Southbound 75 in the cut of the hill. Broken down semi on that right-hand side. Even with that, though, I'm seeing minimal delays to get by. Traffic elsewhere doing fine for your Monday morning commute. Chuck Ingram with traffic.
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2: 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Crews continue to work with the broken down semi, right lane blocked off, southbound 75 in the cut in the hill. Traffic does slow just a bit to get by, but not backing up onto the branch fence. Northbound 75 is doing fine through the cut, so is inbound 74. Chuck Ingram with traffic.
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AC/DC's Back in Black. Well, we are back kicking off a work week. I know it's Monday, boo, but there's good news that comes with it. More chances for you to win $1,000 in that gas cash. 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We'll talk about what we got into. Coming up here in just a couple tunes. Right now, it's Nirvana covering David Bowie, 1027 WEBN.

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0: 3 days grace. We are here to help keep your mind off this so-called life with the rock and roll. And do we got anything to give away today? Yes, $1,000.
1: There you go, Shroom. That's how you start a Monday morning.
0: You know, I wanted to mention that 3 days grace, they came out back in 2003. That was a great year for rock and roll. That same year, another band came out, Evanescence.
1: Speaking of Evanescence, what a show at River Bend on Saturday night. And guess what? I posted a bunch of clips because I was at that concert to the WEBN Facebook page. And it was the first time in a long time we had no negative comments, Shroom.
0: Oh, great.
1: Now no negative comments. We did it. It just took Evanescence bringing us together.
0: It really did. And, well, now that you said that, somebody is going there right now to leave a negative comment, right?
1: I can't wait.
0: Yeah, the videos were great. I mean, Evanescence still sounds so good.
1: Dude, Amy, she really knows how to wail. It is impressive. Yeah. And there were a lot of songs, I'll be honest, I didn't know. But I think she's so good that it doesn't even matter. Right? You can just sit there and enjoy it.
0: I remember when they first came out, hell, more than 2 decades ago now, and we did like this low-dough show. It was $10.39 to see Evanescence, which was pretty cool. And then I think about our show that we're doing coming up September 3rd. It's only $10.27 to see Third Eye Blind.
1: And it's almost sold out, so you got to get on top of that. Oh, just over a month to go, Shroom.
0: I can't believe it. I can't wait. The 50th Western and Southern WEBN fireworks. They are coming, lunatics. You ready? It's 1027 WEBN.
2: I hurt myself today.

0: 1027 WEBN. It's Shroom and Sarah. Good morning, lunatics. It was a huge box office weekend at the movies. The Odyssey and Spider-Man Brand New Day led the biggest box office weekend in history.
1: Dude, Tom Holland is just carrying the theater on his back right now.
0: He really is. He's in everything. Yeah. They pulled in both together $430 million, which is the biggest box office weekend in history. That's just nuts.
1: I mean, now, Spider-Man alone, $927 million dollars globally, and it deserves that and even more. Shroom, it was one of the best movies I've ever seen in my life. I don't know if you agree.
0: I saw it as well, and I'm not going to say it was the absolute best, because it's hard. I mean, come on. There's a lot, I mean, for me. But you
1: there
0: obviously
1: are so many good movies out there, but when it comes to especially superhero movies, this was my favorite one. And I was an emotional wreck. I'm not afraid to say it. I think cried 3 or 4 times. Did you cry?
0: Actually, I did not cry. I watched it with my son. I was able to hold it together, which is surprising. I can get a little emotional to things, especially

0: concerts, if a song hits me right, you might see tears coming down my face. Yeah. And that happens. And there might be a time in a movie where I'll cry. But I did not cry during Spider-Man. Was JD next to you, like, dishing out the tissues for you?
1: He was. He looked over. We had our little popcorn napkins.
0: Aww.
1: He just kind of slowly hands me a little salty napkin.
0: Oh, gosh. And then your eye's watering more because you got salt in your eye.
1: Yeah, and I'm just like, I cannot keep it together. The last 30 minutes of that movie, I don't want to say too much. It's only been out for 4 days, but you got to go see it. And I mean, I've seen all the other Spider-Man movies, but I will say with this one, you don't have to see the other movies to understand what's going on. You'll be just fine.
0: That's a very good point. Yeah, they do a great job showing some flashback clips in there as well to really make you understand what's happening. Yeah, definitely. You know, I was going to say this is nuts about Tom Holland. Okay, I just saw this. He is now in the 4 biggest worldwide openings ever.
1: Yeah, yeah.
0: I mean, so
1: he's killing it.
0: I mean, you got the Spider-Man No Way Home at number 4, pulled in $587 million. Avengers Infinity War, $640 million. The new one, Spider-Man Brand New Day, $927 million. Then you got Avengers Endgame, $1.2 billion. Tom Holland in every one of those.
1: The kid is just so talented. I mean, between him and Zendaya, that is one powerful couple.
0: Yes, it's kind of like, well, it makes me think, what would have been the last couple like that? Maybe Brad Pitt and Angelina Jolie at one time.
1: They're not even close to this level.
0: Yeah, right?
1: I mean, it just blows me away how talented these two are, and they're worth every penny. I mean, this was definitely Tom Holland's, don't you think, his best performance you've ever seen on a big screen?
0: 100%.
1: Well, I
0: agree with
1: that. You've seen The Odyssey.
0: Yes, I have. I've seen that as well. I've seen Tom Holland in a video game movie, Uncharted, with Mark Wahlberg. I've seen him in a bunch of stuff. But this, by far, I agree with you on that. His best role will probably be nominated for an award, for sure.
1: Yeah, just his battle with, you know, the Peter Parker versus Spider-Man battle and just going back and forth between those emotions and all the action-packed scenes and...
0: We got to mention Sadie Sink really quick from Stranger Things. God. She is like, we can't spoil anything for you, but you want to tell so much about it. But
1: I'm holding back. I'm really holding back here.
0: Her character in it is excellent as well. I think it's one of the best, villain type characters that I've experienced in a Spider-Man movie.
1: She is one talented lady.
0: She really is.
1: She makes you feel all the emotions as well. And I feel like her career is really just getting started. Yep. Now she's a part of this Marvel Universe, and it's only up from here. Yeah.
0: Yep. All right.
1: Oh,
0: well,
1: man.
0: Go see it.
1: So good.
0: Bring your tissues, obviously, because you're going to cry your eyes out. It's 1027 WEVN.
2: 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Broken down's clear, southbound 75 in the cut in the hill. Right lane's open again near 12th Street, so no delays coming off of the Brent Spence Bridge. Northbound 75 doing fine, northbound 471. That's wide open coming into downtown. Chuck Ingram with traffic.
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0: 1027 WEBN at Shroom and Sarah. We're still in here talking about Spider-Man and how good it was.
1: Dude, I'm on a Spidey high, man. I'm in my own web over here.
0: Oh, I like that. Yeah.
1: It's all I can think about, and it's hard not to give it away. No spoilers here, but we are going to talk about, when the heck are you supposed to pee?
0: Mm-hmm.
1: Did you have to pee during it?
0: I made it through it.
1: So
0: I was okay.
1: Woo, we did it.
0: We'll let you know next. 1027 WEBN.

0: yeah! 1027 WEBN.
1: All I want to talk about is Spider-Man.
0: Yeah, you going to sing the song, too?
1: Yeah, let's sing it.
0: I don't know. This is the instrumental version, so we just got to jump in. Here we go. Right here. I think we come in right here. Ready? Spider-Man.
1: Says whatever.
0: Spider-Man. We suck. We can't do it. But that's all right. We can't talk about the...
1: It's got me so hyped up this morning. I'm on a Spidey high, and I cannot be contained.
0: Yeah, Sarah, this is like your favorite movie of all time now. Spider-Man Brand New Day, right?
1: I think so. I'm obsessed. I loved everything about it. It was the perfect movie. But is there a perfect time to pee?
0: That's the question. Is there? What did you think, Sarah?
1: No. I think you got to lock in. You have to dehydrate a little. Now, it's 2.5 hours long. It's not 3 hours like The Odyssey.
0: True. That's better. It didn't feel like 2.5 hours long.
1: Dude, it flies by and it moves so well.
0: So you made it through it. That's good. I sipped my water very lightly, so I didn't have to get up.
1: Now, my tink was very full by the end. I may have ran to the bathroom.
0: Okay. Now, are there any tips? Like, what do you think? What are people saying, like, about a time to actually go pee during Spider-Man Brand New Day, if there is one?
1: Okay, so there is this website. I mean, I love these people that figure this out, called Just Jared, and he lets you know about different points in the movie where you can go take those quick tinky breaks. Now, if you are going to do it, make it fast. Because I don't even agree with these. There is not a pee break to be had. But he's saying about 48 minutes in is a good time for this break. I guess a transitional moment between larger sequences to something.
0: That makes sense.
1: Yeah.
0: That makes total sense.
1: Something that's more focused on dialogue. But I don't want to give away too much if you've not seen it.
0: Man, you know, I got to be completely honest with you. I shouldn't admit this, Sarah. I actually didn't go to the theater to see it.
1: Wait, what are you talking about?
0: I watched Spider-Man Brand New Day at my house.
1: How?
0: Oh, gosh, I shouldn't admit this.
1: No, you shouldn't. Yes, you should.
0: I found it online, and I watched Spider-Man Brand New Day at my house with my son in my basement.
1: Wait, that's amazing.
0: It's totally illegal, too.
1: Yes,
0: so I don't know if I'm, you know, getting in trouble for that. I think, which brings up the whole topic that it's nuts that you can actually do that. Now,
1: wait, can you figure out how I can get Toy Story at my house?
0: Yes.
1: I still haven't seen it in the theater.
0: I could send you the link, but that's illegal, so I won't be doing that, Sarah.
1: Wink, wink.
0: But it's crazy. Somebody set up a camera and then they filmed it and then they posted it, and it was good enough quality to be able to watch. There was an ad.
1: That cannot be good.
0: There was an ad during it briefly. But
1: no, dude, go see it in the theater. It's so awesome on the big screen with all the sound effects. You're crazy.
0: I agree with Sarah 100%. That is what you should do in every single way. The only reason I didn't, here's my excuse. I went to look.
1: I can't believe you did this on a bootleg version of the greatest superhero movie of all time.
0: Sunday morning, I looked for tickets.
1: Oh,
0: and I'm
1: like,
0: there are no good seats. I'm going to be in the corner of the front row. I don't want to watch it that way.
1: They were showing it every 15 minutes at every single theater in the tri-state.
0: Still, it was like every seat was full by the time I looked.
1: I get it.
0: Right? So I was like,
1: we just in the handicapped seats.
0: Oh, wow. Okay. Did you walk away limping?
1: I think almost.
0: See, what you did was illegal as well.
1: I mean, not to the extreme of yours, but
0: watching a bootleg version of Spider-Man. Anyhow, yeah, don't do that. You know, if they really want to crack down on this, I thought about this. How can they crack down on bootlegs? Well, they should go after the person that's posting it, right? But you want to really scare people, start telling people that you're going to have to pay thousands and thousands of dollars if you watch it.
1: Then get a police officer to your house later. Yeah. I know nothing about this.
0: When we wrapped it up and we walked upstairs to talk to my wife, you know, I said, yeah, Eli and I just watched a bootleg version of Spider-Man. I think the FBI is going to be showing up any minute.
1: Any minute now.
0: Anyhow.
1: Also, if you're unlike Shroom and you're going to the theater, and you're like, when can I pee? There's one more moment.
0: Oh,
1: they
0: good.
1: Say about 94 minutes in.
0: Okay.
1: They're saying during this part, there's a brief window of a slower moment before the next major sequence.
0: Okay.
1: Whatever.
0: All right, that makes
1: just
0: sense.
1: Hold it, okay?
0: Yeah, or just watch
1: two
0: it at
1: and
0: home
1: a half hours.
0: And then hit pause on your bootleg version. And
1: you are so ridiculous. I cannot believe you did that. I am so disappointed.
0: Oh,
1: I am sending you to the theater later so you can and properly watch Spider-Man Brand New Day. That is insane to me. Absolutely insane.
2: Sorry? Gosh.
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1: I am in shock. Oh, who watches that movie as a bootleg for the first go-around?
2: Gosh, I couldn't find any good things, Sarah.
1: I am sending you to the theater myself today. I'm going to make sure you go see it the proper way, Shrew.
0: Okay.
1: We'll have to ask Zeg if he saw it over the weekend. At least it was a good one for our Cincinnati Reds.
0: Zeg's in next, WEBN.

0: 1027 WEBN. We are still buzzing about Spider-Man, brand new day here in the WEBN studio. We absolutely loved it, Sarah and I. Segman, did you see it?
1: No, not yet.
2: Seg, it's I'll a 10 it out of 10. It is one of the best superhero movies
0: of all
2: ever
0: time.
2: Made. It really is.
1: I'll have to check it out.
0: Yes, yeah. You do.
2: I'm on high.
1: Reds update, Chase Burns won his 12th straight decision.
2: He's on a high, too.
1: Big Sal Stewart belts his 24th home run of the year as the Reds rout the Pirates 10-2.
3: Yes.
1: That means since he wins 2 of 3 in the series, or three out of four in the series, excuse me, Stewart ties Joey Votto for second most home runs by a Reds rookie. Wow. Burns rolls to 13-1 with a victory. First Reds pitcher to win in 12 straight decisions since Brooks Lawrence won 13 straight in 1956.
2: I was going to say, that was a long time ago. People are like, who's that?
1: It's Burns' 17th start, allowing just 2 runs or fewer. Key Brian Hayes and Tyler Stevenson also homered, and Stevenson homered in the 9th. Maybe his last as bad as a Red among the trade rumors. His first at bat as a Red was a home run.
0: I saw him in post-game interview. He was like choked up.
1: Right.
2: That was rough. Yeah. And people were giving Jim Day a hard time for asking him those questions about leaving Cincinnati and could it be his last time. And I'm like, dude, that's his job.
0: True.
2: I mean, and you got to give Tyler Stevenson that time to talk about what it means to play here. And I guess he's going to spend the day today hanging out at his favorite spots.
1: He's one that's his contract is expiring.
2: Yeah.
1: So, and they're not going to sign him to any big deal. So he's probably going to be dealt sometime today. The Reds are off today. They welcome in the Athletics tomorrow night, the start of a 3-game series. Nick Lodolo set to throw 60-65 pitches in a rehab assignment at AAA Louisville Wednesday. Brandon Williamson, coming back from April shoulder fatigue, pitches Thursday at AAA.
2: Can Dolo avoid those blisters, Seg?
1: He's got a new way to throw the breaking ball now.
2: Okay.
1: He doesn't use the index finger on the where the blisters take place.
2: Yeah, keep those blisters
1: at
2: bay.
1: New grip. Major League Baseball trading deadline tonight at 6. No deals yet by the Reds. There were reports over the weekend.
2: Yeah.
1: The Reds and Red Sox were discussing a trade involving Elly De La Cruz, but the two sides couldn't agree on a deal.
2: He probably wants to go play in New York or something.
1: Detroit Tigers, of course, with the big deal, sending two-time Cy Young winner Tarek Skubal to the Dodgers for prospects. Former Reds pitcher Tyler Malley got dealt from the Giants to the Braves, who are in desperate need of pitching. Frontier League over the yesterday. Florence takes a doubleheader from Gateway, 7-4 to 3-1. Hank Zeisler, 3 home runs in that sweep.
2: They could be going to the playoffs, too. They're doing really well. Yeah. Okay.
1: Bengals update after a day off yesterday. The Bengals are back at it today at training camp at 10 a.m. The team will be in pads for the first time. Should be interesting.
3: Let's go.
1: We'll see what happens with that. The preseason opener 1 week from this Thursday against Detroit. College football, the Cincinnati Bearcats open training camp Wednesday at Nippert Stadium.
2: It's all happening, you guys. Baby. Everything right is there. Overlapping. What a good time for Cincy Sports.
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4: 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Crews continue to work with a wreck southbound 75 below the Butler County rest area. They're on the right-hand side above 129. Traffic's backing towards Monroe. Elsewhere, highway traffic doing fine into downtown. Latest accident is on Tylersville at 747. Chuck Ingram with traffic.
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0: New music from Evanescence off their album Sanctuary out now. Perhaps you saw them live over the weekend, Riverbend Music Center.
1: The one place that didn't have to deal with the storm drama. It was awesome. I mean, I know there was a lot of drama with everything happening at the banks on Saturday night. All was well at Riverbend.
0: I love it. And I love all the clips that you posted from the Evanescence concert on the 1027 WEBN Facebook page, Sarah.
1: Lots of positive feedback from that show, too. I thought this was really cool that...

0: thing, right? No.
1: Is this your first one?
0: Yeah, I've never done one before. So.
1: And when do you do it?
0: Well, I haven't scheduled it yet. I thought maybe I'd schedule it for, you know, maybe like September 6th. No, I'm just kidding. I wouldn't dare miss the 50th Western and Southern WEBN fireworks, by God. I'm going to be there. But sometime after fireworks. You don't want to put it off, man. You should take it seriously.
1: Get it done, yeah.
0: All of your checkups, if you're listening right now, lunatics, go to the doctor. At least see him once a year, for God's sakes. You don't want to die over something silly.
1: Uh-huh, especially if you can get a hold of it early.
0: Right. That's all I'm going to say. We'll leave it at that. People are like, oh, great, there was Dr. Shroom in the house now. No, well, you know what?
1: Dude, how do you feel about doing the prep?
0: Apparently it sounds like you gotta, go through quite a bit. I mean, you gotta drink a lot of stuff.
1: You gotta drink a lot and you gotta wait for it to come out the other end.
0: Does it taste good is the question.
1: I think there are different flavors. My mom just did a colonoscopy not long ago. And I think they do have different flavors of that liquid that you gotta take.
0: Let's get her on the phone and ask her favorite flavor. I'd like to know.
1: What's your favorite colonoscopy drink flavor? Call us up at 513- 749-1027.

0: 1027 WEBM with Rob Zombie's Dracula. Hey, Sarah, have you ever seen any of Rob Zombie's movies?
1: I have. Yeah, he's got the Michael Myers movies, right?
0: Yes, he did do a reimagining of Halloween back in 2007, and I love that movie. I thought it was fantastic.
1: Yeah. Well,
0: he has one of my favorite horror films of all time, though, and it was his first film released in 2003, House of 1,000 Corpses. That is one of my favorite horror films ever, and that was followed by The Devil's Rejects in 2005. But I love both those movies. I mean, Rob Zombie is an awesome filmmaker as well.
1: Hell yeah, spooky season is here too. Got the Halloween decorations out.
0: You and I are ready.
1: That's how I spent my Saturday. Moved all the pumpkins to the porch. Oh, we're ready.
0: Already?
1: Oh yeah.
0: No!
1: Uh-huh.
0: Wow! Okay.
1: Halloween is here, baby.
0: Damn, you weren't kidding.
1: I move quick.
0: I love that. Okay.
1: It is the best time of the year when you start to transition out of summer into the best part with the fall and the Halloween stuff.
0: I think that's acceptable. I think, you know, the beginning of August, putting your pumpkins out, that's okay. It seems a little early, but I'm fine with it.
1: I say just do whatever makes you happy. If you want to start decorating for Halloween in April, go for it.
0: I love your philosophy, Sarah. I do.
1: Life's too short, man. Right. You want pumpkins up year round and a big skeleton in your yard. By all means.
0: Just go for it. Well, hey, we wanted to mention about Spider-Man Brand New Day, which we both saw, something about you got to stick around,
1: right?
0: Well, I saw
1: it in the legal way, Shroom.
0: Yeah, that's right.
1: I didn't see it, a bootleg.
0: Well, geez, I couldn't find any tickets, so
1: you
0: I did what I did.
1: You decided to put that out there. But yeah, so since Shroom saw the bootleg version, he didn't get to see the post-credit scene.
0: Yep. We looked it up right as the credits were rolling. I was watching with my son, and I'm like, oh, there's a post-credit scene. We got to stick around. And then all of a sudden, the bootleg version stopped. So I guess I got to go to the theater now, which I will. I'll go to the theater and see it on the big screen.
1: Good.
0: I agree
1: with you. I'm proud of
0: you. You need to see it on the big screen.
1: Yeah, with all the effects and everything. But yeah, don't forget to stick around for that post-credit scene. It is really quick, but it's worth it.
0: 1027 WEBN. Let's help you out this morning with traffic. What you got?
2: 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Crews continue to work for the wreck southbound 75 below the Butler County Rest Area. They're on the right-hand side above 129. Traffic's backing towards Monroe. Elsewhere, highway traffic doing fine into downtown. Latest accident is on Tylersville at 747. Chuck Ingram with traffic.
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0: Amen. Hallelujah. 1027 WEBN. Good morning, Shroom and Sarah.
1: Good morning. Welcome to Monday, Shroom.
0: Yeah.
1: In Beaver Creek, we've got beaver beef.
0: Uh-oh.
1: Our friends at Buc-ee's, not too happy with this little corner store called Beaver's Mini Mart. Now, I have not been to Beaver Creek, but I guess this little mart is located in the middle of like this, just this little neighborhood somewhere in Beaver Creek.
0: Okay.
1: Yeah, just like your friendly neighborhood store.
0: I know Beaver Creek area well. I went to a school of Air Ride State University, but I don't know if I've ever went to this Beaver Mart.
1: Beaver's Mini Mart.
0: Okay.
1: So Buc-ee's is saying that their customers might be confused by the Beaver's Mini Mart logo.
0: Right.
1: Which features a smiling beaver standing next to the store's name with a red letter font, just like Buc-ee's. Now,
0: okay.
1: I looked up this little store. It looks nothing like Buc-ee's. There should be zero confusion here. Can't we just have all the beavers get along, Shroom?
0: Well, but yes, but I also, but in Buc-ee's defense, I mean, if this thing looks a little bit similar, it's still trademark infringement.
1: That's what they're saying. Buc-ee's is, I guess, suing the Beaver Mini Mart, even though this place has been over there for over 2 decades.
0: Oh, wow.
1: They say the mart is violating the trademark of Buc-ee's.
0: Wait a minute. I think I probably went there and got beer back in the day.
1: Yeah, this mart is so tiny. They don't even have gas pumps.
0: Leave them alone. Okay, you know what? And I see the little picture of this beaver. I mean, come on.
1: It looks nothing like the Buc-ee's beaver. We can have multiple beavers here, people.
0: Yeah.
1: There's room for every beaver.
0: The more beaver, the better.
1: Exactly. Who doesn't want more beaver?
0: I know.
1: Need beaver options.
0: Yes.
1: Some people like a bigger beaver. Some people like a smaller beaver.
0: I know everybody listening to WEBN right now loves beaver. Oh, man. Well,
1: I'll have to get these pictures up on our WEBN socials. You guys can figure it out for yourselves.
0: But yep. And then make sure you leave comments voicing your own opinion on the matter, whether or not you think Buc-ee's should be able to sue this local convenience store in Beaver Creek.
1: I mean, you could probably fit 25 of these little marts inside one Buc-ee's, don't you think?
0: Yeah, probably.
1: It's a tiny little beaver store.
0: Well, and you know, they do have that Buc-ee's nearby Beaver Creek now. Well, it's Huber Heights, so it's relatively close. So they're probably, they don't want it. That's why they're going after them even more so now.
1: I say just leave this little mart alone. Yeah. There should be no confusion. But whatever your vibe is, there is a mini to match it at I-71 at Stewart or at CincinnatiMini.com.
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0: WEBM with Godsmack's Realigned. Godsmack is coming to Cincinnati on the Rise of Rock World Tour. That show is going to be at PNC Pavilion October 21st. Good morning, Shroom and Sarah. Sarah, do you have one of those robot vacuums?
1: No, I'm not that fancy.
0: The Roombas, I know a lot of people have them. Well, the federal government is going to be banning some of these.
1: Uh-oh, did someone get naughty with it?
0: I'll let you know why coming up next. Ooh. Right now, traffic, it's WEBN.
2: 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Highway traffic continues to build. Northbound 471 now backing up past Grand. Eastbound 275, a slow go from the New Richmond ramp towards 5 Mile. Southbound 75, brake lights in and out of Lachlan. Add an extra 10 northbound 75 from Donaldson. Chuck Ingram with traffic.
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0: 1027 WEBN. So I know a lot of people have robot vacuums, those Roombas, right?
1: Why don't you just want to, like, push the vacuum? It's so satisfying.
0: Okay, I see what you mean. Because
1: I love vacuuming. Is that weird?
0: Well, yeah, I get it with, like, from mowing. When I mow, that's satisfying. Like, I've got to get these lines looking good.
1: Yeah,
0: get my
1: the
0: front,
1: lines,
0: my yard looking good.
1: The carpet lines are satisfying. Listening to the gunk get sucked up.
0: Yeah.
1: The immediate results.
0: Wow.
1: I don't want, like, a little robot doing that for me.
0: Well,
1: take 5 minutes and just get up and do it. How lazy are we? Anyway, go ahead.
0: Well, the U.S. government has added advanced robotic devices to its list of banned foreign-made products.
1: Okay.
0: And that ban includes these robot vacuums. Now, most of the headlines focused on the human-like robots, but the Federal Communications Commission confirmed that the rule also covers robot vacuum cleaners like Roombas and other popular brands. Now, why? The government argues that these devices could pose a security risk since they map out people's homes.
1: Ooh.
0: I never thought of this.
1: I didn't either.
0: So if you already own a robot vacuum, you can keep using it, and companies can still sell models that were already approved. But going forward, any new foreign-made robotic device, including vacuums, lawnmowers, and more, are going to need to be specifically approved or built in the United States to be sold here.
1: Dude, what do you think about the rumor of these AI robot teachers? Speaking of robots taking over.
0: Yeah.
1: How would you like a robot to be teaching your high school kids every day?
0: You know, I won't be surprised to see this happen, relatively in my life.
1: Hopefully
0: I hate to say that.
1: Hopefully we don't see this in our lifetime.
0: No,
1: this is too much.
0: Look, teachers are incredibly important.
1: Yes.
0: And look, we actually are teaming up. We'll talk more about this coming up with Donors Choose, doing something really cool for teachers of iHeartRadio. But first, let's keep it rocking. It's Metallica and the Unforgiven on 102.7 WEBN.

0: Science says bacon will kill you. Not if we kill science first.
1: Don't you talk ugly about bacon!
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0: 1027 WEB at Cincinnati's Rock Station. I know Tom Brenneman's going to be coming to the 50th Western and Southern WEB at fireworks, aren't you, Tom?
1: Better believe it. Good morning.
0: Yeah, good morning.
2: Good morning. How was your weekend?
1: It was great. You know, I was told, Sarah, you will appreciate this. And Shrim, I think you will too.
2: Okay.
1: Okay. My wife's been on me a little bit about I need to become a little more fluid.
2: Fluid?
1: Fluid.
2: Oh, like
1: know.
2: How?
1: Kind of go with the flow, you know, a little bit more. You know what I mean?
3: Oh, yeah.
2: A little bit more laid back.
1: What's that?
2: Like more laid back.
1: I don't know about laid back, but just kind of open to a little more spur of the moment in terms of planning.
2: Well, you're a dad. You're very structured and like by the book.
1: But I'm not. I'm really not. But at the same time, I'm not apparently, according to her, Sarah, fluid.
0: Well, I got the tip for you. I got some candy, wink, wink. Would you like a piece?
1: That might
2: see
1: do
2: what
1: it.
2: Happens when you do
1: that
2: it. Then, Tom,
1: it.
0: Next
2: you
0: thing
2: get a
0: you
2: little
0: know.
2: Crazy.
1: I can swing by on the way home.
0: Okay. Okay.
1: I know where they have that.
2: So what does she want you to
1: for
2: do
1: example, okay,
2: to be
1: so
2: more fluid?
1: Here's what we did.
2: Okay.
1: Okay, Saturday night, right? She's been wanting to go to the Stapleton thing, but we're reading about the weather.
0: Mm-hmm.
1: Right, over and over, thunder, rain, all this kind of thing.
2: Yeah.
1: So she says to me at about 4 o'clock, she says, you know, why don't we go down and just scalp tickets? She says, I'm not going to buy them online because if it is pouring down rain, you know, and I'm just like, okay.
2: Oh, that's a ballsy right? move.
1: Let's
2: that's fluid.
1: It.
0: Okay.
1: So
0: we
1: went up to Mount Adams.
0: All right.
1: Had dinner and we're just sitting there looking down on the city.
2: Yep.
1: And now comes 7 o'clock and now comes 8. And we know Stapleton's already backed up an hour. So we got a little time.
2: Yeah.
1: Right.
2: They already had to cancel that first act by then, too.
1: That's right. So we walk out the door up in Mount Adams, and just as we walk out, I mean, it starts raining like nobody's business.
2: Oh, yeah.
1: So we decided not to do it.
2: We did on the way home,
1: stopped and met some friends at some joint down on Eastern Avenue. So had a few beers with some people we knew were already out. So
2: you're like half fluid.
1: A little more fluid.
0: Yeah, I like that. All right. That's
2: how
0: fine.
2: Will you work on your fluidity this week?
1: I don't know. It is a challenge, right, Shroom?
2: Like, you are what you are. You're an older gentleman.
1: You know, in the show the other day.
0: Now.
2: I mean, but we are. Like, once you're an adult, like, you're set in your ways. Like, how you are is what you are. Like, you can't change.
1: Yeah,
2: once you're out of high school,
1: you can
0: change, Sarah.
2: To be more fluid, that's like a whole different personality.
1: Sure. Well, but you can have maybe spurts of it, right?
0: Mm-hmm. True.
1: Although, we get in here and we talk about shows all the time, right?
0: Yep.
1: So we're in, you know, I told you we're watching now Dutton Ranch.
0: Yep.
1: So you guys you watch Yellowstone?
2: What's that on Netflix?
0: I have seen some of Yellowstone,
1: okay,
0: and it's fantastic.
1: So it's unbelievable.
0: Yeah.
1: This is now Rip and Beth, who is the daughter of Kevin Costner. Costner's no longer on the show. They go down to Texas, right?
2: So, see, why would I watch this then if Kevin Costner's not on it?
1: This show's off the charts. It's off the charts. Off the charts.
2: That's
1: so
2: my
1: good.
2: Husband.
1: But Rip is sitting down with his basically adopted son.
2: Okay.
1: And they're sitting there. It's the first time now the son's like 17. And now he's got some girl things, right? And he's starting to spend some time with a girl that he really likes. It's the first time ever, you know. So he's sitting down with his dad. And Rip looks at him. He says, son, he says, I only have a couple pieces of advice. He says, when your wife talks, girlfriend talks, just listen. When she screams, just listen. When she yells and calls you every name in the book, just listen. He said, and if the time comes when you get married, remember this. The first year, she's always right. The second year, she's always right. The third year, and every year after, you are always wrong.
2: Ooh!
1: Isn't that the truth?
0: I love it. That is right.
2: Maybe I will watch
0: the
2: show.
1: That
0: is
1: so good. I'm telling you, Sarah, I wouldn't lead you wrong here.
2: I know that, Tom. I know you
1: picky.
2: Well enough. Yeah.
0: Now, is this the same dude that writes for Yellowstone and
1: Taylor
0: Landman?
1: Sheridan,
0: it's the same guy for Dutton Ranch?
1: Who's doing now your video game?
0: My Call of Duty. That is nuts.
1: It's insane.
0: Wow, this guy is absolute brilliant.
1: You know, beyond brilliant.
0: He has no end in his mind of creative ideas.
1: No. I mean, and now look, I know everybody, and you got to pick which ones you want, right? Netflix and, you know,
2: there's so much out there. It's overwhelming.
1: So much money.
2: Yes.
1: You know, it really is expensive. But but if you want to do the whole Yellowstone and the two prequels and now Dutton Ranch, I think you have to have Paramount. But what we try to do is is you sign up for like that 14-day deal where you get it for free. And then you can bail.
2: And then you just squeeze it all in.
1: Squeeze it all.
3: That's a great idea. I got a better idea. Just watch the bootleg versions.
2: Don't be like Shroom. Shroom bootlegged.
1: Are they out there?
2: Spider-Man.
3: I watched Spider-Man.
2: He bootlegged the greatest movie of all time.
1: Is it that good?
2: It is amazing, Tom. Yeah, it's perfect.
3: Watch it in the theater. I mean, don't do what
2: Shroom did.
3: You can. It is nuts, though, Tom. I don't want to go on that tangent again. We were talking about it earlier, but the bootlegs are out there. I mean, pretty much everything. Especially once it hits like a DVD or streaming. I mean, then the quality's really good. The version I watched of Spider-Man Brand New Day, somebody set up a camera and basically filmed the screen. It still looked pretty darn good. But
2: I can't believe that's how you watched it.
3: I was testing it so I could tell people, don't do that.
1: Yeah, I know you were, Shroom.
2: He's going to have the FBI at his house later on today.
3: Tom gets it. Sarah's disgusted over here, Tom, with me.
2: It's honestly very shocking because Shroom is so careful about everything in his life. And then he's bootlegging Spider-Man.
1: But Shroom, that backs up everything we're just talking about, right? She's right. She's right. Now we're wrong.
2: There you go.
1: See you later.
3: Yep, right on.
2: See ya, Tom. See ya. We'll talk to you tomorrow. 1027 WEBN.
4: 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Southbound 75, the right two lanes are blocked off with the wreck just above 275. That traffic now backing up to Cinday, but better through Lachlan, even with a broken down at Galbraith in the center lane. Chuck Ingram with traffic.
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0: 1027 WEBM, both Sarah and I, we saw Spider-Man Brand New Day over the weekend.
1: It's all I can think about.
0: She can't get Spidey off her mind. We'll talk about it coming up.

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1: 1027 WEVN.
2: All I want to talk about is Spider-Man.
1: Yeah, you going to sing the song too?
2: Yeah, let's sing it.
1: I don't know. This is the instrumental version, so we just got to jump in. Here we go. Right here. I think we come in right here. Ready? Spider-Man.
2: Says whatever.
1: Spider-Man. We suck. We can't do it. But that's all right. We can't talk about the...
2: It's got me so hyped up this morning. I'm on a Spidey high, and I cannot be contained.
1: Yeah, Sarah, this is like your favorite movie of all time now. Spider-Man Brand New Day, right?
2: I think so. I'm obsessed. I loved everything about it. It was the perfect movie. But is there a perfect time to pee?
1: That's the question. Is there? What did you think, Sarah?
2: No. I think you got to lock in. You have to dehydrate a little. Now, it's 2.5 hours long. It's not 3 hours like The Odyssey.
1: True. That's better. It didn't feel like 2.5 hours long.
2: Dude, it flies by and it moves so well.
1: So you made it through it. That's good. I sipped my water very lightly, so I didn't have to get up.
2: Now, my tink was very full by the end. I may have ran to the bathroom.
1: Okay. Now, are there any tips? Like, what do you think? What are people saying, like, about a time to actually go pee during Spider-Man Brand New Day, if there is one?
2: Okay, so there is this website. I mean, I love these people that figure this out, called Just Jared, and he lets you know about different points in the movie where you can go take those quick tinky breaks. Now, if you are going to do it, make it fast. Because I don't even agree with these. There is not a pee break to be had. But he's saying about 48 minutes in is a good time for this break. I guess a transitional moment between larger sequences to something.
1: That makes sense.
2: Yeah.
1: That makes total sense.
2: I mean, something that's more focused on dialogue. But I don't want to give away too much if you've not seen it.
1: Man, you know, I got to be completely honest with you. I shouldn't admit this, Sarah. I actually didn't go to the theater to see it.
2: Wait, what are you talking about?
1: I watched Spider-Man Brand New Day at my house.
2: How?
1: Oh, gosh, I shouldn't admit this.
2: No, you shouldn't. Yes, you should.
1: I found it online, and I watched Spider-Man Brand New Day at my house with my son in my basement.
2: Wait, that's amazing.
1: It's totally illegal, too.
2: Yes,
1: so I don't know if I'm, you know, getting in trouble for that. I think, which brings up the whole topic that it's nuts that you can actually do that. Now,
2: wait, can you figure out how I can get Toy Story at my house?
1: Yes.
2: I still haven't seen it in the theater.
1: I could send you the link, but that's illegal, so I won't be doing
2: wink,
1: Sarah.
2: Wink.
1: But it's crazy. Somebody set up a camera and then they filmed it and then they posted it, and it was good enough quality to be able to watch. There was an ad.
2: That cannot be good.
1: There was an ad during it briefly, but
2: no, dude, go see it in the theater. It's so awesome on the big screen with all the sound effects. You're crazy.
1: I agree with Sarah 100%. That is what you should do in every single way. The only reason I didn't, here's my excuse. I went to look.
2: I can't believe you did this on a bootleg version of the greatest superhero movie of all time.
1: Sunday morning, I looked for tickets.
2: Oh,
1: and I'm
2: gosh.
1: There are no good seats. I'm going to be in the corner of the front row. I don't want to watch it that way.
2: They were showing it every 15 minutes at every single theater in the tri-state.
1: Still, it was like every seat was full by the time I looked.
2: I get it.
1: Right? So I was like,
2: we had to send the handicapped seats.
1: Oh, wow. Okay. Did you walk away limping?
2: I think almost.
1: See, what you did was illegal as well.
2: I mean, not to the extreme of yours, but
1: watching a bootleg version of Spider-Man. Anyhow, yeah, don't do that. You know, if they really want to crack down on this, I thought about this. How can they crack down on bootlegs? Well, they should go after the person that's posting it, right? But you want to really scare people, start telling people that you're going to have to pay thousands and thousands of dollars if you watch it.
2: Then get a police officer to your house later, I know nothing about this.
1: When we wrapped it up and we walked upstairs to talk to my wife, I said, Eli and I just watched a bootleg version of Spider-Man. I think the FBI is going to be showing up any minute.
2: Any minute now.
1: Anyhow.
2: Also, if you're unlike Shroom and you're going to the theater... And you're like, when can I pee? There's one more moment.
1: Oh,
2: they say about 94 minutes in.
1: Okay.
2: They're saying during this part, there's a brief window of a slower moment before the next major sequence.
1: Okay.
2: Whatever.
1: All right, that makes
2: just
1: sense.
2: Hold it, okay?
1: Yeah, or just watch
2: it
1: home.
2: 2.5 hours.
1: And then hit pause on your bootleg version.
2: You are so ridiculous. I cannot believe you did that. I am so disappointed.
1: Oh,
2: I am sending you to the theater later so you can properly watch Spider-Man Brand New Day. That is insane to me. Absolutely insane.
1: Sorry? Gosh.
2: But whatever your vibe is, don't do any bootleg stuff. There's a mini to match it at I-71 at Stewart or at CincinnatiMini.com.

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0: 1027 WEBN. We are still buzzing about Spider-Man. Brand new day here in the WEBN studio. We absolutely loved it, Sarah and I. Segman, did you see it?
1: No, not yet.
2: Seg, it's I'll a 10 it out of 10. Days. It is one of the best superhero movies
0: of all
2: ever
0: time.
2: Made. It really is.
1: I'll have to check it out.
0: Yes, yeah. You do.
2: I'm on high.
1: Reds update. Chase Burns won his 12th straight decision.
2: He's on a high, too.
1: Big Sal Stewart belts his 24th home run of the year as the Reds route the Pirates 10-2.
2: Yes.
1: That means since he wins 2 of 3 in the series, or three out of four in the series, excuse me, Stewart ties Joey Votto for second most home runs by a Reds rookie.
0: Wow.
1: Burns rolls to 13-1 with a victory. First Reds pitcher to win in 12 straight decisions since Brooks Lawrence won 13 straight in 1956.
2: I was going to say, that was a long time ago. People were like, who's that?
1: It's Burns' 17th start, allowing just 2 runs or fewer. Key Brian Hayes and Tyler Stevenson also homered, Stevenson homered in the 9th. Maybe his last as bad as a Red among the trade rumors. His first at bat as a Red was a home run.
0: I saw him in post-game interview. He was like choked up.
1: Right.
2: That was rough. Yeah. And people were giving Jim Day a hard time for asking him those questions leaving Cincinnati and could it be his last time? And I'm like, dude, that's his job.
0: True.
2: I mean, and you got to give Tyler Stevenson that time to talk about what it means to play here. And I guess he's going to spend the day today hanging out at his favorite spots.
1: He's one that's his contract is expiring.
2: Yeah.
1: So, and they're not going to sign him to any big deal, so he's probably going to be dealt sometime today. The Reds are off today. They welcome in the Athletics tomorrow night, the start of a 3-game series. Nick Lodolo set to throw 60 to 65 pitches in a rehab assignment at Triple-A Louisville Wednesday. Brandon Williamson, coming back from April shoulder fatigue, pitches Thursday at Triple-A.
2: Can Dolo avoid those blisters, Seg?
1: He's got a new way to throw the breaking ball now.
2: Okay.
1: He doesn't use the index finger on the where the blisters take place.
2: Yeah, keep those blisters
1: at bay.
2: New
1: grip. Major League Baseball trading deadline tonight at 6. No deals yet by the Reds. There were reports over the weekend.
2: Yeah.
1: The Reds and Red Sox were discussing a trade involving Ellie De La Cruz. But the two sides couldn't agree on a deal.
2: He probably wants to go play in New York or something.
1: Detroit Tigers, of course, with the big deal, sending two-time Cy Young winner Tarek Skubal to the Dodgers for prospects. Former Reds pitcher Tyler Mahle got dealt from the Giants to the Braves, who are in desperate need of pitching. Frontier League over the yesterday. Florence takes a doubleheader from Gateway, 7-4 to 3-1. Hank Zeisler. 3 home runs in that sweep.
2: They could be going to the playoffs, too. They're doing really well. Yeah.
1: Bengals update. After a day off yesterday, the Bengals are back at it today at training camp at 10 a.m. The team will be in pads for the first time. Should be interesting.
0: Let's go.
1: We'll see what happens with that. The preseason opener 1 week from this Thursday against Detroit. College football, the Cincinnati Bearcats open training camp Wednesday at Nippert Stadium.
2: It's all happening, you guys. Baby. Everything is overlapping. What a good time for Cincy sports.
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0: 1027 WEBN. It's a Smashing Pumpkins Bullet with Butterfly Wings. They're celebrating the 30th anniversary of that album, Melancholy and the Infinite Sadness.
1: Dude, that's awesome. I've never seen them in concert before, though.
0: They are excellent. I saw them at Riverbend Music Center. I can't remember what year it was. It didn't seem like that long ago, but it's all a blur. And I was in the pit, and it was so good. Billy Corgan's voice was just spot on that night. I was impressed. So I want to go see them. They're playing in Columbus at the Schottenstein Center coming up September 30th, the Rats in a Cage tour. They're playing that album in its entirety.
1: They've been busy, too. They were just in Lollapalooza over the weekend in a very rainy Chicago.
0: Oh, they have the unfortunate weather for everybody in the Midwest.
1: But we're rocking out at Riverbend on Saturday night with Evanescence. All was fine there.
0: Oh, yeah. That's lucky, man.
1: It was super lucky.
0: Well, you know what? They want to mention Lollapalooza here. They did the song 33, which is off the album Melancholy and the Infinite Sadness, and they brought out a special guest to perform it with them.
1: I saw this. Your girl, Olivia Rodrigo.
0: Well, that...
1: Wait
0: a minute. I'd say if it was Dua Lipa, that might be different. I love Olivia Rodrigo. Don't get me wrong.
1: No offense to the pop girlies, but I get them confused.
0: Look,
1: they're both just hot brunettes. That's all I know.
0: Now, with Olivia Rodrigo, she actually has done this before with, like, Weezer. She's a big rocker.
1: Yeah, I think she's got a little rock in her.
0: I didn't preview this clip. I hate to say it. I'm going to play this clip and hear.
1: Careful.
0: I know. Well, we're live here. What can I say? Billy Corgan's talking. Let's just get to it. Here she is singing. Okay. All right.
1: Yeah.
0: Well, she's got a pleasant voice. So there you go. Wouldn't it be cool, though, to be at Lollapalooza and, you know, get to see something like this when, you know, you're watching this band and they bring out a special guest? Hey, what's a concert that happened at for you? Do you have one like that?
1: I'm trying to think about that. Breaking Ben, I feel like they typically bring somebody out.
0: Yep.
1: I mean, they usually bring out Lacey, so.
0: Yep. Oh, yeah. I've seen that done before. That's always really, really cool.
1: Seen them do that a couple of times. But, yeah, Olivia was just trending because remember last week we had talked about getting in these mosh pits?
0: Yes.
1: And the one dude.

0: that had pooped everywhere because he couldn't get away. Well, she's like, you know what? I've seen those things happen before. And she was telling our friends at Kiss FM, she goes, I've been to certain concerts and certain festivals where people are wearing diapers just so they can be in the front row. And she goes, and as a performer, I could smell it.
1: Oh, that's disgusting.
0: Don't let our girl Olivia or anybody else smell that stench.
1: I don't think I'd go that far.
0: Would you wear a diaper to a concert if it meant you could be in the first row?
1: I'm not going to do it. I'm not going to pee or poop my pants for any artist. Ain't happening.
0: I don't think so either.
1: Although you probably would for this one. It's Breaking Benjamin on WEBN.

0: 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And the best part? Tickets are only $10.27, which breaks down to 1027. You know, our frequency. Frog Leggy. Just hope the opening chord doesn't accidentally set off the barges. 1027 WEBN.
1: All right, class, tell me about your weekend. Leo?
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0: 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Good morning, Shroom and Sarah.
1: Good morning. Welcome to Monday, Shroom.
0: Yeah.
1: In Beaver Creek, we've got beaver beef.
0: Uh-oh.
1: Our friends at Bucky's, not too happy with this little corner store called Beaver's Mini Mart. Now, I have not been to Beaver Creek, but I guess this little mart is located in the middle of like this, just this little neighborhood somewhere in Beaver Creek.
0: Okay.
1: Yeah, just like your friendly neighborhood store.
0: I know Beaver Creek area well. I went to a school of Air Right State University, but I don't know if I've ever went to this Beaver Mart.
1: Beaver's Mini Mart.
0: Okay.
1: So Bucky's is saying that their customers might be confused by the Beaver's Mini Mart logo.
0: Right.
1: Which features a smiling beaver standing next to the store's name with a red letter font, just like Bucky's. Now,
0: okay.
1: I looked up this little store. It looks nothing like Bucky's. There should be zero confusion here. Can't we just have all the beavers get along, Shroom?
0: Well, but yes, but I also, but in Bucky's defense, I mean, if this thing looks a little bit similar, it's still trademark infringement.
1: That's what they're saying. Bucky's is, I guess, suing the Beaver Mini Mart, even though this place has been over there for over two decades.
0: Oh, wow.
1: They say the mart is violating the trademark of Bucky's.
0: Wait a minute. I think I probably went there and got beer back in the day.
1: Yeah, this mart is so tiny. They don't even have gas pumps.
0: Leave them alone. Okay, you know what? And I see the little picture of this beaver. I mean, come on.
1: It looks nothing like the Bucky's beaver. We can have multiple beavers here, people.
0: Yeah.
1: There's room for every beaver.
0: The more beaver, the better.
1: Exactly. Who doesn't want more beaver?
0: I know.
1: Need beaver options.
0: Yes.
1: Some people like a bigger beaver. Some people like a smaller beaver.
0: I know everybody listening to WEBN right now loves beaver. Oh, man. Well,
1: I'll have to get these pictures up on our WEBN socials. You guys can figure it out for yourselves.
0: But yep. And then make sure you leave comments voicing your own opinion on the matter, whether or not you think Bucky's should be able to sue this local convenience store in Beaver Creek.
1: I mean, you could probably fit 25 of these little marts inside one Bucky's, don't you think?
0: Yeah, probably.
1: It's a tiny little beaver store.
0: Well, and you know, they do have that Bucky's nearby Beaver Creek now. Well, it's Huber Heights, so it's relatively close. So they're probably, they don't want it. That's why they're going after them even more so now.
1: I say just leave this little mart alone. Yeah. There should be no confusion. But whatever your vibe is, there is a mini to match it at I-71 at Stewart or at CincinnatiMini.com.
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1: No, I think it's hot. 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

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James Allen Hetfield, frontman of Metallica, turned 63 today. Happy birthday, sir. 1027 WEBN. 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

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That's Rich. Enter it now.

Reds took the series from the Pirates. Actually won 3 out of 4. We'll take that. Yeah, another home series after a day off today at home, which is nice. Reds will be hosting the Athletics for a few starting tomorrow. Who's sending Brady Singer to the mound. 1027 WEBN.

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1: 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Huge. $355 million debut, making it the second largest opening weekend on record. Added to the pull of Christopher Nolan's The Odyssey, which generated another $51 million this weekend. And with those two movies combined, have made this past weekend the biggest box office weekend ever. What? 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

1027 WEVN, and we're looking at partly cloudy skies today. High of 82. We'll hang mid 80s today, tomorrow, upper 80s for Wednesday and Thursday. And then by the time Friday gets here, pretty decent chance of some rain into the weekend. 1027 WEVN, and we're commercial free on a Monday.

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$1,000 up for grabs. $1,000 gas cash. And your keyword is coming up after Pearl Jam. We'll give it to you in about 5.5 minutes. You'll have the rest of the hour to use to grab $1,000. This is the last week, though. You're going to have these chances. All right, listen for these keywords. Your next one on the way. 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

0: 1027 WEBN. No winner in the Powerball lottery over the weekend. So that $707 million jackpot rolls up to approximately an estimated $748 million, which means the lump sum cash would be over $325 million before taxes. It's a lot of money. Tonight is the night for that drawing. WEBN.
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FC Cincinnati put up 4 goals against San Jose over the weekend. Nice outing for those guys. They're back in action coming up tomorrow, Leagues Cup match. So this one, a home match for FC Cincinnati hosting Pachuca tomorrow night. 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

0: Tony Romo's broadcasting future is in doubt. CBS Sports, they've placed former Cowboys quarterback and NFL lead analyst on leave, quote, until further notice following his recent arrest in Wisconsin on suspicion of operating while intoxicated. The network announced that move on Friday, just weeks before the start of the NFL season. He was arrested July 23rd, a couple Thursdays ago, in the Milwaukee area after deputies say that he performed poorly on a field sobriety test during a traffic stop. They also said he had an open container of alcohol inside of his vehicle. J.J. Watt is going to replace Romo alongside play-by-play announcer Jim Nance until further notice. EBN.
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Frontman of Metallica. WEBN, another shot to grab $1,000 coming up right after Quiet Riot.

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That's bonus. Enter

0: Well, a federal judge in Colorado is restoring NCAA eligibility for a class of D1 athletes affected by the organization's new eligibility rules. So the judge over the weekend granted a class-wide preliminary injunction requiring the NCAA to declare eligible athletes from the high school class of 2022 who exhausted four seasons of eligibility after the 25-26 season. The lawsuit argues that the NCAA's new 5-for-5 eligibility rule unfairly excluded just specifically that class of 2022 while allowing later classes to benefit from an additional season. Kind of saw that coming. No, 1027 WEBN.
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1: On August 4th, 1962, Marilyn Monroe died. 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

$1 gas cash. So heads up on these keywords. This hour, you're using the word bonus. You got time. 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Somebody's going to get a call at the end of the hour saying you just won $1,000. 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

0: 1027 WEBN. NASCAR was off over the weekend, but there's four races left in the regular season. Right now, Denny Hamlin, Tyler Reddick, Ryan Blaney, Ty Gibbs are 1-4 in the standings, and they've already clinched a postseason spot. But there's 16 spots in the chase, so 12 more slots left to be determined. Four races in which to do it. They're going to be back in action at the Iowa Corn 350 at the Iowa Speedway this weekend. WEBN.
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Another shot to grab $1,000 coming your way right after the Offspring. 1027 WEBN. Final week of these chances to grab cash. Your next chance is in about 4 minutes. WEBN.

0: was a lot of controversy in the international soccer world last week as FIFA's president Gianni Infantino rolled out this plan that he wanted to raise $20 billion, but by selling off pieces of the World Cup to private equity, which, I mean, it would make them maybe a lot more money, but also it would potentially give some power to people that the international soccer community doesn't want to give power to. And so UEFA had an emergency meeting last week, 55 member nations, and they voted unanimously to boycott any sort of FIFA anything if this plan were to go forward. Asia's Soccer Confederation said they would as well, CONCACAF as well for North America. So FIFA has decided to nix that plan because of all of the backlash. Does that mean it's never going to come up again? I doubt it. WEBN.
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You know, it was really quiet on the trade wire heading into the weekend. Still got, what, an hour and a half or so? Less than 2 hours left before the MLB trade deadline. The Reds were able to take 3 out of 4 from the Pirates. They'll stay at home. They're off today. They're back in action against the A's at home starting tomorrow. WEBN at Stain.

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0: Now, the Bengals won't play their first preseason game until next week, but technically the first preseason game of the NFL season is actually this week because the Hall of Fame game between the Carolina Panthers and the Arizona Cardinals is this Thursday. Yes, we know these preseason games are, not going to see a lot of starters, but still, it means the season is upon us. You're home for the Bengals, WEBN.
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So for tonight's drawing, it's going to go from 707 million to 748-ish million dollars. For the cash option, that's still over 325 mil. 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

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Hi, I'm Dents, back at it on a Monday. Hey, you've got a chance to win $1,000 though, right after Tom Petty, EBN.

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New. 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

0: Jelly Roll, Need a Favor. 1027 WEBN. Hi, I'm Dent. How was your weekend? There was a lot going on this weekend. The Reds were at home. FC Cincinnati was at home. Evanescence played at Riverbend. Surprisingly, the rain didn't cancel any of it. I know there was some delays and stuff, but no cancellations, which is awesome. Let's talk about the Reds. They scored 10 runs yesterday. 10 runs. Beat the Pirates 10-2. Had a great weekend. Had a great series. They won 3 out of 4. Reds are off today. They'll start a 3-game series with the A's tomorrow night at Great American Ballpark.
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0: 1027 WEBN. Emma from Sick Puppies was in town over the weekend because she also plays bass for Evanescence. And they were at Riverbend on Saturday night. Were you at the show? I know Sarah Elise was there. She got some great videos that she posted on her Facebook page. If you want to check those out, I'm going to play you Pearl Jam next on WEBN.
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My name is Dan. 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

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I'm Dent. You still have three chances this afternoon to win $1,000. Your next chance is 4 minutes away. 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

0: 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Hi, I'm Dent. Did you hear they might be bringing MySpace back? I know they've tried a few other times and it's never really worked out. Would you join or rejoin MySpace? I think they need to bring something new and fresh, some new ideas. It can't just live on nostalgia alone. I'm not going to go back just so I can have a top eight. EBN.
1: 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Only one incident so far on the roadways. That's in Clinton County on southbound 71, an accident after State Route 73. Traffic a little slow heading northbound on 7175. 2-minute delay from 275 in Erlanger to downtown. I'm Eddie Zelek with traffic.
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0: 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Hi, I'm Dent. The new Spider-Man had a monster weekend. Broke the all-time domestic record, a $360 million opening weekend, beating Avengers Endgame. $932 million worldwide. Just crazy. And the reviews are great, too. Everybody seems to love it. I think I'm the only person that hasn't seen it yet.
1: 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On southbound 7175, a disabled vehicle now cleared away that was over at 275 in Erlanger. Also cleared an accident southbound 71 in Clinton County that was after State Route 73. I'm Eddie Zellick with traffic.
2: It will be the kind of night that...

0: Thursday, September 3rd at Megacore Pavilion Outdoor. Kicking off Booms Day weekend, which culminates with the 50th Western and Southern WEBN fireworks. And the best part? 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

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And then at 4:20, I'll start an hour of nonstop rock. 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

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Gas prices will give you a headache. 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

0: 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They're going to be starting their tour with Chevelle and Starset here in about a month. They're going to play Ruoff Music Center in Noblesville on Wednesday, September 16th. I'm Dents. We're going to start an hour of nonstop rock next, thanks to Unique Boutique on WBBN.
1: 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There is one new accident out there. It's on the eastbound Reading Road ramp to Central Parkway. Use caution as you head on through there. Also remember construction work on Clough Pike. That's in both directions over near Newtown Road. Expect restrictions. I'm Eddie Zelek with traffic.
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1027 WEBN, an hour of nonstop rock, thanks to Unique Boutique. 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
1: 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Oh, excuse me. I said loser. What coughing? 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
1: An assisted living facility in Minnesota might be in some trouble after they allegedly gave a man 18 shots of alcohol before his doctor's appointment. I'll tell you about it after this. EBN.

0: 1027 WEBN. I'm Dense. Now, this sounds like the kind of assisted living facility that I might want to end up in one day. State investigators in Minnesota are looking into covered bridge assisted living after a resident there named Don reportedly showed up at a doctor's appointment completely drunk. In a span of less than 24 hours before the appointment, reports say he had been given 18 shots of alcohol and beer, and he arrived at the appointment with a blood alcohol level of 0.23. He was sent to the emergency room for evaluation, but I guess he told doctors that instead of spending the night at the hospital, he would rather go home and continue to drink. Sounds like somebody's over-serving at the happy hour bingo.
1: 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On westbound 275 after Montgomery Road, there's a crash that's off on the right shoulder. Traffic in the area a little slow from 71. Expect a minute or two worth of delays in there. And on eastbound 275, also an accident after Montgomery Road. I'm Eddie Zellick with traffic.
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What's up, everybody? This is the one and only Ivan Moody from Five Finger Death Punch, and you're now listening to Cincinnati's Rock Station, 1027 WEBN in Cincinnati. 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Oh,

0: Five Finger Death Punch, Eye of the Storm on WEBN. 1 week from tonight, they will be at Riverbend. I am looking forward to that. Hi, I'm Dent. I guess recently Bob Costas came up with a list of the greatest teams in baseball history. His number one was the 1998 New York Yankees, but his number two was the 1976 Cincinnati Reds. The Yankees made his top 10 twice. Dodgers were in there twice. Reds were only in there once. 76 Reds.
1: 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There is still an accident on 275 that's affecting both directions south of State Route 28 in Milford. There's also slow traffic in Ohio on northbound 75 from 74 up towards 275, a 6-minute delay. I'm Eddie Zellick with traffic.
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I am Dent. Here's Linkin Park. Heavy is the Crown. 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

0: 1027 WEBN. A nice win for FC Cincinnati on Saturday, 4-2. I went to the match. It was delayed because of the storm by about 2 hours and 15 minutes, but got underway around 9:45, and it was a great game. Their next three, I believe, are at home. They are all Leagues Cup matches. They're going to play tomorrow night. Kickoff at 7:55 at TQL Stadium.
1: 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Eastbound 74, a new accident in that's off on the right shoulder over at Rybolt. Use caution around there. Northbound 275 at Milford Parkway, accident over on the left shoulder. The southbound crash in that area has cleared. I'm Eddie Zellick with traffic.
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0: 1027 WEBN. Guns N' Roses are out on their world tour. I do wish they were coming through this run. They got a show Wednesday night in Toronto. That's like 7 hours. They're going to be in St. Louis. That's only 5.5, 6 hours. That's coming up on August 16th.
1: 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Construction work on northbound 71 has got the off-ramp to 2nd Street closed off. Also on southbound 75, it's the ramp from southbound Paddock Road closed for construction. And right lane closed off southbound Capitol Avenue between 6th and 4th. I'm Eddie Zellick with traffic.
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1: 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Construction work on northbound 71 has got the off-ramp to 2nd Street closed off. Also on southbound 75, it's the ramp from southbound Paddock Road closed for construction. And right lane closed off southbound Capitol Avenue between 6th and 4th. I'm Eddie Zellick with traffic.
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5: I am smelling like the roses somebody gave.

Not going to lie, on the struggle bus today, I flew out to Minneapolis over the weekend to go be at SummerSlam, and then the flight back today was just awful. Ended up leaving Minneapolis at 3 a.m. But hey, you know what? Show business. The show must go on, and I did not want to not do the show tonight. Shinedown is on now. 22.7 WEBN.

0: October 30th, that is when the new Nickelback album comes out. It's 102.7 WEBN, Cincinnati's rock station. It's Battle. Speaking of Nickelback, over the weekend had the chance to go up to Minneapolis. We went to WWE SummerSlam and I hung out with Lyra Valkyrie, who, by the way, is the nicest person ever, even though she's going through some things right now. But we did talk about Nickelback, and she said that she is the Nickelback of WWE. If you want to see that video, we got it posted up over there on my Instagram. You can check it out there. Battle on Air. Sum 41 Godsmack on the way next.
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How about that? The Reds getting it done yesterday, beating the Pirates 10-2. Where's that team been all season, right? Of course, the Reds have the day off. They're back on the diamond tomorrow. First pitch, 6:40 against the Athletics. 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